0: The Force is with you, young Skywalker. But you are not a Jedi yet.
1: Ne passez pas du côté obscur de la Force.

Yo, I wore a black diamond ring to the sing-along on the terrible day that everything went wrong. We hired an old blind man to play the violin so the horror and morals of everything could hide behind him. The words didn't make much sense through the tears, 'cause the world never made much sense anyway.

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She decides the only way that she could leave us is to die. Suicide is for cowards, can't argue with that. But for some very sad people, it's finding a

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Suicide is a suicide. What about the suicide is a suicide.

0: I'ma tell you about yours. I was walking down the street with your girl.
1: Yeah.
0: I took her home for a drink, you know.
1: Took her home?
0: Yeah, just for a drink.
1: Ooh.
0: But that chick looked so ugly, she had to sneak up on the glass to get a drink of water.

girls approaching. Pencil to the heart, drew my story on the paper. Hid myself within the portraits and thought art would be my major. I was in the ninth grade, pushed around by three kids. Told me I'm a faggot and I need to get my teeth kicked. If it happens, it happens, and maybe it will be the end of a chapter where my ego faces defeat.

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1: Are you trying to get crazy with this, eh? 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

0: The Force is with you, young Skywalker. But you are not a Jedi yet.
1: Ne passez pas du côté obscur de la Force.

0: take a cute little red-headed orphan, a lovable shaggy dog, the richest man on earth.
1: I don't like it. Send it back.
0: And the world's favorite rags-to-riches story. And what have you got?
2: We got Annie.
3: We got Annie.
4: We've got Annie.
0: Annie's got it all.
5: It's the hard knock life for us.
6: It's the hard knock life for us.
0: And it all begins in an orphanage. Run by Miss Hannigan.
7: Ow! Why any kid would want to be an orphan is beyond me.
0: All the mischief.
8: Let's go!
0: All the fun. All the music. All the laughter.
9: Mr. Warbucks would like to invite an orphan to spend the week with him in his home. What about this child?
8: Annie? Blinking lizard!
7: She's a drunk.
0: All the fantasy. All the magic. All the glamour. All the hard knocks. All the excitement and the danger. All the tenderness.
5: I didn't want to be just another orphan, Mr. Warbucks. I wanted to believe I was special.
10: You are special.
0: All the love and all the intrigue.
9: We finally found you.
11: Annie's gone.
8: Oh, no.
11: Her parents came and took her away.
8: Parents, mister, they were bad people.
11: Leaping lizards! The orphan Annie has been kidnapped.
12: Kill you, little brat, I'll kill you!
11: Take the helicopter, I'll take the car.
12: Come back here!
11: Get me the chief of police! I want every chief Annie to the Mississippi on this case in the next 20 minutes.
8: Good job! Help me!
0: It's the world's favorite rags-to-riches story. Put a smile on your face and a song in your heart. She's Annie.

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We're gonna learn them to you, teach them to you, brother, 'cause we'll be around for a while.

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You know, loneliness is a very bad thing. I once been lonely myself. And loneliness will get you down if you let it. I have heard of loneliness blowing some real fine people's mind. We can't let that happen to you, you know? Yeah, are you comfortable? Out of sight. What's your name? Nah, disregard that. The main thing, most important thing, I want to know you. I say, I want to know you. Yeah, that's very groovy.